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2: Dusk was fading into night as a cold moon made its first pale appearance in the Colorado sky. A small group of men huddled together around a fire, their collars turned against the wind. 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